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Alabama Shakes with I Feel Hope, coming brand new music to bring in the 7 o'clock hour here on Kansas City's 90.9 The Bridge from their brand new album, I Must Be Dreaming. We'll follow us up.

0: You are listening to Kansas City's Indie Alternative. It's 90.9 The Bridge with music from Slow Pulp. We also heard Radiohead's Paranoid Android in there and some Wolf Alice. And coming up, Phoebe Bridgers, brand new music. It's a track called Lost Boys from the upcoming Lost Weekend, which is going to be dropping already just a couple days this Friday. She's doing that thing where you can preview the album at the Planetarium as well, though all of those have sold out, which, you know, she's only doing it in something like 30 or 35 cities, and Kansas City just happens to be one of them. So she's so great with everything she does regarding marketing and you know, just really knowing her craft. So Phoebe Bridgers coming up, if you haven't heard it yet. Material Issue, going to keep it rolling with Valerie Loves Me right after this. And you are listening again, Kansas City's 90.9 The Bridge. Happy Wednesday to you.
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Brand new music from Billy Strings. His latest album is called So Much for Goodbyes. Burn the Other End here on The Bridge. Before that, Showbiz from Hayley Williams. And keeping it rolling now with Knitting. Here Comes, the name of this track.

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0: So Reina Tropical fans or Helado Negro fans, you may really dig that, particularly if you are a Helado Negro and Reina Tropical fan, because that is them together. Helado Tropical with Tocando. Before that, Strokes, also Steve Lacy's latest. And still to come, we are going to hear a brand new one. It's the title track from Kiwi Jr.'s latest release, Blowing Up. Also Metric, some Olivia Rodrigo, and Death Cab for Cutie. Going to bring in the 8 o'clock hour here on the bridge, though. That Olivia Rodrigo track I'm going to play for you also features Robert Smith, so definitely worth sticking around. Back in Love from Suki Waterhouse coming up.
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brand new music from Kiwi Jr. with Blowing Up. It is the title track from their brand new album. Suki Waterhouse before that, and coming up next, we are going to go now to a 2009 release from the album Fantasies, Metric, with Gimme Sympathy. 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

90.9 The Bridge, Death Cab for Cutie with their latest single, Stone Over Water. And welcome into the 8 o'clock hour with an artist who's going to be in town next month, Teddy Swims, Mr. Know-It-All.

0: That is Jalen and Ganda with Burning Temptation, brand new music on Kansas City's 90.9 The Bridge. His album's called Doctrine of Love, and it is now out in its entirety if you wanted to check that out. Before that, Foo Fighters, some Teddy Swims getting ready to come to Kansas City and still on the way. I'm going to get you music from Radke. They've got a brand new one out called Strays, and I think I mentioned this yesterday as well, but if you haven't had a chance yet to check out that 909 session, it's a lot of fun. In addition to just being a fun interview, the performance was just phenomenal. Those guys were fantastic in the Bridge Studios. And you can see the whole performance, hear the whole interview, watch the whole interview, bridge909.org. Their brand new album is called Bedroom Sand. And again, I'll play you the track Strays from Kansas City's own Radke coming up after Bishop Briggs, after this on The Bridge.
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0: 90.9 The Bridge, Jim James with Wowed Out. Wowed Out, the name of his brand new album, solo music from Jim James of My Morning Jacket. Before that, John Batiste. And coming up next, we are going to go now to 2001, the album Big Boy and Dre present Outkast. It's Outkast with the whole world on The Bridge.
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American Football released their debut album to little acclaim in 1999 and promptly called it quits. But as time passed, more people fell in love with LP1, and it's since become an emo classic. They reformed in 2014 and released three more albums, including their

0: hope you dig that. It's a new one from Rat Boy. They've worked before with like Tim Armstrong of Rancid. I think you can definitely hear that. High Life, the name of that track from their brand new album, Crash. Before that, we heard some Panda Bear and Sonic Boom, and on the way still, Annabelle Dinda. We're going to hear from Jungle. If you haven't heard the new one from Jungle, they've got a single out called The Wave that I'm going to bring in right at the top of the 9 o'clock hour, and Twisted on a Train from King Tuff coming up as we continue to move into the 9 o'clock hour as well, coming up here on the bridge as we move toward the weekend. Really getting excited about Courtney Barnett finally being back in Kansas City. She's going to be out at the Truman on Saturday night, and we are giving away tickets. So if you want to enter to win, maybe go see that show courtesy of the Bridge. That ticket contest closes tomorrow, so you've still got a little bit of time. Bridge909.org/contest, the place to go. Also giving away tickets to Empire of the Sun. We got John Mulaney tickets, Mo tickets, Flatland Calvary, Planet Anime, and more. Bridge909.org. You can sign up for any and or all of those. So, you know, have at it. Have a lot of fun. Good luck. Coming up, Arlo Parks with Two Sided right after this on the Bridge.
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The album Sunshine is getting ready to drop in just 2 days. That is Brand New Jungle with The Wave. And welcome into the 9 o'clock hour with King Tuff. Up next, you're listening to Kansas City's Indie Alternative. 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

90.9 The Bridge, that is the band Ebb, E-B-B-B, out of the UK, and they just put out an album called Shallow Hits. It dropped on July 10th. Come Alive, the name of that track. Really digging that new music from Ebb, though. I don't know how I feel about this descriptor. Self-described, they're like Brian Wilson meets Death Grips. Okay. All right, Ebb. Before that, New Order, and still coming up, I'm going to play you music from really what was just a perfect album released in 2013 from the area's own Ha Ha Tonka. Going to play the track Rewrite Our Lives as we continue to work deeper into the 9 o'clock hour. Brand new music from Danielle Ponder coming up as well here on Kansas City's

0: and Silver Bullet Band. 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
0: Behind her intended runner, in again, and Shalinga posts it in! 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

0: 90.9 The Bridge, and that is brand new music from a band on Third Man Records out of LA, not out of the UK. I know, surprising. I play a lot of UK tracks. Paranoids with Tracy Don't on The Bridge. Before that, Blondie with Rapture, and still to come, we are going to hear music from Malik Asriel. He's got a brand new track. Malik is from right here in Kansas City, making some really good music. Going to play the track Annoy My Friends. I've also got Declan McKenna coming up and The Last Dinner Party as we continue to work our way into the 10 o'clock hour tonight here on Kansas City's 90.9 The Bridge, where I do hope you are enjoying the music. 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Pearl and the Oysters at the Record Bar recently, Feeble Little Horse at the Bottleneck recently. 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We would love for you to do that. 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

0: That is Julia Jacklin. As we continue to work our way deeper into the 10 o'clock hour here on the bridge, I've got the latest from Yard Act coming up, some Get Down services, Jack White on the way, and Ben Folds 5 with boxing. Going to keep it rolling after this on the bridge.
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called I Can't Die Like That. Before that, Dramamine from Middle Kids. And coming up next, let's go now to some early 2000s indie pop, if you will. Simple Things, the name of the album, from 07, In the Waiting Line on the Bridge.

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0: Behind her intended runner, in again, and Shalinga pokes it in! Deborah Shalinga has scored again!
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I hope that one is as much of an earworm for you as it is for me. And if not, I'm sorry. You got to try new things, man. Humane with Kill Time before that, Psychedelic Furs. And coming up, Vince Staples, also Sharon Van Etten, Kevin Morby, Local 909. Keeping it rolling right after.

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Vince Staples from his brand new album, Cry Baby, that is Cotton. On the bridge before that, Local 909 from Kevin Morby. Going to leave you with some Sharon Van Etten. World Cafe on the way in the 11 o'clock hour. Thanks for being here with us on Kansas City's 90.9 The Bridge, and I hope you get to enjoy the rest of your night.

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1: The band American Football released their debut album in 1999 and broke up. It ended up becoming a Midwest emo classic. Now that was over 20 years ago, and they made that record as college kids. They got back together in 2014, and over the last three albums, they've gotten better, something Mike Kinsella agrees with.
2: As an adult who's gone through more stuff and more experience and more failures and more triumphs, it's all worth singing about, I guess. So there's a bigger well to pull from as an adult.
1: Today, they join us to play songs from their latest album, LP4. It's dense, it's layered, and it might be their best album yet. And I get their opinion on Midwest emo and how they describe their sound. It's American Football coming up. I'm Kaleo. This is World Cafe.
3: My name is Timo Shawinga, just number 6. 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
1: Well, as you might imagine, I'm pretty fired up for this one. American Football, a band that is near and dear to my heart. I moved to Champaign-Urbana 1 year after they put out their debut record and made time there a little bit better. Our session just a few minutes away, but first, here's Radiohead.

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1: Behind her intended runner, in again, and Shalinga pokes it in! Deborah Shalinga has scored again!
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3: Greetings, party people. It is World Cafe. I am Kaleo, and here's a story that might be familiar to you. You got a band that gets together, they make one record, and then they break up, and no one hears from them again. American Football would not be that band. Yeah, they did release a debut album and then broke up, but something different happened next. The record became a cult classic, a Midwest emo masterpiece. The band would reunite in 2014, making new music, including LP4, their latest album, which might be their best yet. Today, I'm sitting down with Mike Kinsella, Nate Kinsella, Steve Lamos, and Steve Holmes to talk about how they've grown as musicians and people over the last 25 years and how they feel about the term emo. It's coming up after a live performance. Here's That One with the Piano and patron saint of Pale. It's American Football.

0: Recorded live in Philadelphia, it's American Football with a performance of Patron Saint of Pale. It's from their new self-titled album, otherwise known as LP4. I am joined by Mike Kinsella, Steve Holmes, Steve Lamos, and Nate Kinsella. I'm Kaleo. It's World Cafe. Gents, it is a privilege to meet. Thank you all so much for being here.
1: Thanks for having us. Yeah.
0: I'm speaking personally. The record's a triumph, but I'm not the only person who feels that way. But this is a record that almost didn't happen, and it sounds like it took a lot of work to make it happen. Steve, Lamos, you left the band for a few years during the COVID times. Can you talk about that decision and ultimately what brought you back?
2: Yeah. That was, we had a lot of personal stuff going on. There were a family member was gravely ill and passed away. I had inherited the directorship of my program of a bunch of people, and that doesn't sit
0: with
2: well.
0: School, with teaching, you mean?
2: Yeah. We had some stuff going on too. So it was kind of a wild time, and it was good to get some perspective mm-hmm. and sort of get myself back together a little bit. But I think maybe a year and a half in, I was like, I don't know if that was such a good idea. I'm like, they're quiet too. So I asked to come back, and I think
3: we waited him out.
1: Yeah, Holmes jokes that he knew the whole time.
3: I knew he'd come back. We didn't play one show without him. We're just like, we pivoted to focus on this like covers album as like a placeholder, and then there was like a 25th anniversary remaster, and then Lamos came back in time for us to go do that, and then new record. So
2: I guess they knew. I mean we've known each other a long time, so it was very sweet and very endearing.
0: Yeah, and I mean it's sort of it's something.

0: thing that's worth talking about, because when you're in your 40s, there are so many other commitments each one of you, you know, have to honor, like for being a parent for a few of you, for example.
1: All of us.
0: Yeah. People have boundaries, so making space can be tough. Like, when you decided to go in for this record, like, what did you need to figure out so that you could not only get the work done, but work well together?
1: I think on this album, we tried a different process of like a lot of sort of pre-production, I guess. Like a lot of the writing was remote. So like, I guess time is the hardest thing to get us all in a room together at the same time. Just cause we're spread across the country and the kids and the families. And so a lot of the writing was remote. And then a lot of decisions, you know, it would be like collectively, remotely make decisions and directions and songs and stuff. And then we were able to like assemble the songs as fleshed out demos essentially. And so Lemos was able to like track the drums very efficiently and relaxed, right? Like by yourself, literally, like he had his own, he was in a studio by himself, which is, I mean, I play drums too. And it's stressful because like the whole thing's kind of anchoring on you getting a performance in the studio. So to give, he had time to like do it himself. And I think that was important. And yeah, the process was actually kind of relaxed and amazing.
0: If you're just joining us, American Football is here. Their fourth studio album is out now. This is World Cafe. So at the time we are taping this, you're just through the first leg of your No Feeling World Tour. You'd been rehearsing for nearly a year before hitting the road. What was that experience like?

0: Brecken, our vibraphone player, offered to help me putting together this sort of huge Ableton project, which is, well, with the new album, we incorporated a lot of bells and whistles, for lack of a better term. So to really bring the songs live, like to really recreate them how they are on the album, we just needed to like, we needed some tech help. So a lot of it was building the computer, and we've got a few keyboards, and we've got things turning on and off and switching like in the middle of the song. So it's just ironing out tech stuff, really.
1: Yeah. And I saw, Holmes, that you joked while you were working on the album, it wasn't your problem to figure out how it was going to be solved. But of course, now this is
2: the now it's Nate's problem.
1: Now it's Nate's problem. But like, when you finally all got into a room, what was that?
2: It was insane. Like, we, the first weekend of like full rehearsal, we're trying to do the whole thing. We're running the set, we're running as many times as we can. Over the course of 3 days, we ran the set front to back once, I think.
3: Full days of not actually playing a song.
2: Yeah.
3: Like, just
2: there's a lot of technical
3: getting everything, where things. Does everything plug in, yeah. And is it making noise? And
2: there were points where Mike and I would pull each other aside, like, we're going to be able to do this?
3: Will this happen? It was a little scary.
2: And it happened. So, yeah, amazing. Kudos to Nate and Corey Brecken.
3: Well, yeah. I'm on sleepless nights for you guys.
0: Yeah, well, I mean, I'm sorry I had to put everybody through that. That questioning, like, is this going to happen? The shows are booked. Like, what, is this going to work? Yeah, it was kind of
4: via the skin of our teeth. Is that the right term?
1: Totally. But from you know, the reviews have been rave, and so I'm so stoked that it's worked out with the live transition.
3: Me too.
1: You're listening to World Cafe. We're talking with the members of American Football. Their new self-titled album is out now, and we've got more on making that new album to come. But first, to the stage for a performance of Wake Her Up. It's American Football on World Cafe.

0: Recorded live, it's American Football with Wake Her Up. It's from their new self-titled album. You could call it LP4. It's also out now. Mike, Steve, and Nate from the band are here. I am Kaleo. It's World Cafe. Mike, lyrically, you take us to a lot of different places on this record. There's vulnerability, there's black humor, there's darkness. You know, it's one thing to wear your heart on your sleeve when you're 20. It's another thing to do it when you're our age. The stakes are a little bit different. Are these lyrics that you could only write now?
1: For sure. Being older and having so much more experience and whatever I was pining for at 20, you know, like it seems like so frivolous.
0: Most important thing in the world, yeah.
1: Yeah, and then now as an adult who's gone through more stuff and more experience and more failures and more triumphs. It's all worth singing about, I guess. So there's a bigger well to pull from as an adult. So,
0: I'd be remiss if I didn't bring up Bad Moons, which I think in a lot of ways is the centerpiece of the record, like this just incredible song. But you lay a lot of cards on the table. Can you talk a little bit about writing it, what it was like to write it?
1: It's funny. I knew like the cadence and I knew the line. I knew da da da in the dark. And I didn't fill in the words until like the last minute. And I knew I'd get there because I knew what I wanted to do and I knew where the song was going. And I think it was like I locked myself in a closet in a studio and I wrote maybe 40 different versions, you know. And then I just
0: like the Leonard Cohen thing in Hallelujah.
1: Yeah, maybe, yeah. Just like right, like a mantra kind of. And then I just found pairs that maybe were the most impactful and, you know, near rhymes or whatever, like, you know, each one kind of like goes together and then and then I took the pairs and tried to arrange them where they would land sort of the heaviest by the time, you know, like escalate.
2: Yeah.
1: And I remember singing that. You guys hadn't heard the vocals and I kind of did a pass and I like opened the door and I think Nate was kind of just like, you okay, man?
0: I was going to ask, what was your reaction?
3: I think I cried the first time I heard the song with the lyrics. Like literally last night at our Brooklyn show, Mike Garzone, our other guitar tech, and he plays in the band now, mostly, and he choked up like playing that song as the closer of the set. It's an intense song, and like to me, it's exciting. Like lyrically, I think there is a gravitas to this album, and like I love watching like career artists grow over a career, 20, 30, 40 years into it. Like I remember being a kid when we were making our first record, and being kind of gobsmacked by like.

0: Time Out of Mind and what was the Tom Waits record that came out in 99?
1: The Mule Variations.
0: Yeah. Like those records are like, you know, those were people a little older than we are now, but like, you know, I think Tom Waits was 50 when that record came out and we're approaching that. And I do remember being in my 20s thinking like, wow, I can't imagine like having the swagger to write songs like that. And now it's exciting to see our band get to that point, and I'm excited to see, you know, what comes next. It's a good place
1: I'm
0: to
1: not.
0: Be.
2: Well, I want the audience to hear some of that. 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

0: That is Bad Moons from American Football, and it is from their latest album, LP4. 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
1: Welcome back. It's World Cafe. We're hanging out with American Football. Their latest album, LP4, fantastic. And I've got another live performance from the stage here in Philadelphia. Here's Blood on My Blood from American Football.

0: Recorded live here in Philly, it's Blood on My Blood from American Football. It is from the new American Football album, which is out now. Joined by Holmes, Lemos, Kinsella, and Kinsella. Steve, Mike, and Nate from the band. I'm Kaleo. This is World Cafe. So a couple of years ago, I talked to Andy Bell of Ride, and shoegaze obviously came up, and how for the longest time, he absolutely resented the phrase shoegaze. But as he has gotten older, he started to look at that term and that label with some affection. When it comes to Midwest emo, I'm curious what your relationship with that term is these days.
1: I was related to his sense, like we are perceived to be part of that scene or something. And I don't feel like we were. We definitely weren't at the time. And I mean, I understand there's other bands and there's more context.
2: Even the name, there was no such thing as Midwest emo. Nobody right. said sure, that. They said emo, and they used it as a dismissive term to say that your band is wimpy or something.
0: The like old Thrasher magazine thing, yeah.
2: Totally, but in the same way, I have a great affection for it now. It seems like it's a way for people who see themselves sort of outside the mainstream in whatever
1: That's
2: way,
1: what,
2: shape,
1: whatever
2: or form.
1: Now umbrella, it's a thing. Yeah, I feel like we do fit under, just personality-wise, I don't even know if like musically,
3: Midwesterners. I'll accept that part of it.
1: Midwestern part, you accept?
0: Midwestern rock. Doesn't that put you in John Cougar Mellencamp territory then at that point?
2: The joke here is always mild rock. I think there's a mild rock version. Because no, it's not that. You know what I mean? Like, I actually like him a lot, but it's so not. That's a different kind of roots thing or something.
0: I always heard you guys as like math rock or post rock, because I was a Minus the Bear fan, a 65 Days of Static fan, Explosions in the Dark, and I felt you shared more with them than second or third wave emo. So I was always a weird thing
1: but
0: to me.
1: But we just never rocked. You know what I mean? Like all these bands are saying they all rock. They all, you know what I mean? They're all trying to like, punch you in the face or whatever. And we were just always kind of like not doing that.
2: You see, but, and then see Tortoise at the Fireside Bowl and be like, oh, I want to do that.
0: That.
3: Yeah. Or see Pig, oh, yeah. I want to do that. And yeah. So,
2: but they're not called emo bands. I guess Tortoise is post-rock, right? And I don't know what C&K gets called, like indie or something. But
0: mild rock.
2: I think
0: I love it, guys.
2: I think we need to move that forward. Mild rock for mild times. Yeah.
0: So, we've got one more live performance to get to, and we're going back to the beginning for this one. Never Meant. I saw a Fortnite ad saying that song is coming to the Fortnite universe alongside Bad Bunny, which is just like, it's kind of incredible. After 30 years of performing Never Meant, is there something about its arrangement that you understand better now than you did when you wrote it?
3: No, I understand it less. It's annoying that song is like, it's kind of hard to play. It's like Jesus Christ, this one every time.
1: This one again.
3: No, it's fine. It's cute.
1: You know, it's I like that song. There's no chorus, right? I mean,
3: no,
1: I don't,
3: there's no chorus.
1: The whole thing is kind of a hook, but there's also not ever like, yeah.
4: I think it delivers at the very end. I would call that the chorus at the very end.
5: Unless just for good. If I may.
1: There's one chorus.
5: But that's cool. I think the arrangement is awesome.
1: Cool. It is cool.
5: I love that.
1: It's like linear, sort of. Yeah.
5: It is, yeah. It's cool. It's like A, B, C, D. It doesn't, there's not, you don't like revisit parts. I love that. I think it's.
1: But to be honest, too, I think this run, we've been playing Reunited for 12 years and whatever, and I think we're playing it better and different just the past week or two.
2: Yeah. There's a tiny little thing that I had always done on the ride, and I'm doing it on the hi-hat, and
1: it keeps us
2: moving. I don't know. We're feeling it. Yeah, Holmes is like a human heartbeat. Sometimes we got to follow it. He's excited. We got to go fast. Sometimes we got to slow down. Occasionally he skips. He skips a beat entirely, and we got to roll with it. But gotcha. All kidding aside,
1: that's like, gonna wake him up. Yeah,
2: we're doing a lot more with Click. Nate was saying this earlier. There's some Click going on, and I love playing with Click, but I could never click that song. Like that song is a very sort of human song. It is. It's felt weirdly like musical. There are times when it's felt more like, all right, we got to do what we got to do.
0: Well, let's go to the stage and hear it. It is American Football with Never Meant on World Cafe.

0: recorded live here in Philly. It is American Football with Never Meant. Their new album, self-titled, is available now. Want to thank Mike Kinsella, Nate Kinsella, Steve Lamos, and Steve Holmes. Gentlemen, thank you so much for being here. This was a pleasure. Come back and see us again soon, okay?
1: Thank you so much.
2: Thank you so much.
0: We'll be back in a minute with more World Cafe.
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0: Well, that was really fun. 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Here's Alabama Shakes.

0: Oh, David, you shouldn't have. Flowers for me? Nothing but flowers? Lovely way to end World Cafe. Appreciate you listening. We make this show from WXPN at the University of Pennsylvania in Philadelphia, and we'll do it again real soon on the next World Cafe.
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0: Behind her intended runner, in again, and Shalinga pulls it in! 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
2: I read today of glory times, the joys of yesteryear. But I remember watching Threads and growing up in fear. 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

Lord and Reese McKenzie. It has been a while since I've done this, but I need your input. I just wrote this little verse thing. I really like it, but I have absolutely no idea what a chorus would even sound like for this song. Maybe it's like a weird singing song where it's just eight verses and no chorus, but I don't feel that I can pull that off, so...

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0: Behind her intended runner, in again, and Shalinga pokes it in! 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

0: That is new music discovery from Greg Freeman. Before that, Alice in Chains, Suki Waterhouse, and the latest from Yard Act to officially start off the 6 o'clock hour for you on this Thursday morning.
1: Mornings with Brian Truda, made possible in part by the Prairie Village Jazz Festival, Saturday, September 12th from 3 to 10 at Harmon Park in Prairie Village. 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
0: Good Thursday morning to you. I am Misty, filling in for Brian Truda. A lot of people out and about last night enjoying live music all across the city. We had ourselves an early show with Carswell and Hope, another one of those coming up next week. We also had a big show out at Morton Amphitheater with Train, Bare Naked Ladies, and Matt Nathanson, who I will never miss when he is in town. But as an added bonus, if you were unaware, Butch Walker playing with Train now. So I know a lot of people kind of surprised a lot of people going to the show last night to see Butch. And it really has me missing Marvelous 3. So this is Freak of the Week on 90.9 The Bridge.

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Right now, I got to tell you about the fabulous, most groovy bell bottoms.

0: bottoms, bell bottoms, bell bottoms, bell bottoms, bell bottoms, bell bottoms.
1: John Spencer Blues Explosion. That is called Bell Bottoms. Before it, Matt Berninger, Jack White's latest, and Marvelous 3 for you on a Thursday morning with more music still coming up. 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

0: I just so happened to catch a rerun of an Abbott Elementary episode, and bam, who was there? Vince Staples. He's been acting in other things as well, but man, I was like, oh, I did not pick up on that last time. Vince Staples, his latest Cotton from his new album, Crybaby. You heard Hamilton Lighthouser before that, Christine and the Queens, and Radio Free Alice with the new track here on the bridge. As we get closer to kicking off the 7 o'clock hour, we'll hear from Snow Patrol and Wet Leg, and back in a moment on the bridge with NWA.
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0: Brand new music from Ebb. That one has three B's, so E-B-B-B. It's called Come Alive. Blur and Lord and Metric as we officially round out the top of the 7 o'clock hour for you on Listener Supported. 90.9 The Bridge. Lord was part of Hinterland Music Festival just a couple of weekends ago, and we have our recap up for you to enjoy. It's basically four blissful days of Hinterland 2026 with incredible photos, a great write-up. Our socials have a lot of content for you as well. In regard to concert recaps, there's also a new one from Pearl and the Oysters at Record Bar, Feeble Little Horse at the Bottleneck, Jesse Wells, which was a sold-out show that moved to the Uptown Theater just last week. All of those up and available for you, and they, of course, are made possible with continued support from Blue Sage Deli at bluesagedeli.com. Our next set will be quite the mix-up for you. Bleachers, Stooges, INXS, and Wolf Alice, all coming up next on The Bridge.
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I'm going straight to hell. 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

0: That is the Stooges on 90.9 The Bridge with Wolf Alice, Bleachers, and In Excess as this Thursday morning rolls on. Coming up tomorrow night, we will have ourselves another KC Current match as they are out on the road against Gotham FC. 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

0: If you're up for a road trip, they'll be at First Avenue in Minneapolis coming up in September. It's brand new music from Sugar called Keep Looping. Kurt Vile before that, another artist on the Bridge concert calendar. His show in Lawrence coming up in November. Shin's in there, and Leon Bridges with new music called Light the Way. On the way, we will kick off the 8 o'clock hour. But before then, music from Cage the Elephant, Sundays, and some local 909 from Greeting Committee is coming up next on the Bridge.
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We just announced his upcoming show yesterday here on The Bridge, October 20th at the Madrid. Your Bridge presale will kick off this morning at 10 a.m., last until 10 p.m. tonight. That is Medium Build, his latest. 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Get Down Services on the way, so is some Sex Pistols, and now it's Sylvan Esso, their latest Hot Slob. Continue.

0: Get Down Services with new music called I Can't Die Like That. You heard Strokes in there, Sylvan Esso, and Medium Bill with brand new music to start off the 8 o'clock hour. It's called Home Depot. I get asked a lot, like, what shows I'm looking forward to, because part of my job is promotions, which means I go out a lot. I see a ton of concerts, which is a great part of my job. And I have to say that this year, my big excitement has been Medium Bill. I saw him in Philadelphia, opening up for Mumford & Sons, and now he's going to be here headlining his own tour. That show will be at the Madrid on October 20th, and we do have a bridge pre-sale for you that will kick off today at 10 a.m. and last until 10 p.m. tonight. You can find more info on the Bridge concert calendar on the app and bridge909.org. Fontaine's DC on the way, Alabama Shakes with their latest, and we'll hear from the Sex Pistols up next.
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I don't know if I'm supposed to share with you, but there is new music from Fontaine's DC coming up very soon. Not today, but very, very soon. And I cannot be more excited. It's Fontaine's DC with It's Amazing to Be Young, that one on the deluxe version of their album Romance. Father John Misty, Alabama Shakes, and Sex Pistols round out another set for you on this

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That is New Music Discovery from Tao. It features a collaboration with Tune Yards and also Linda Linda's Sick of the Times. Oasis, Beck, and Slowpulp before that. I'm Misty filling in for Brian Truda, and I can tell you that right now on the contest tab, there are a lot of opportunities just waiting for you to try your hand. Maybe you're feeling lucky. We've got Courtney Barnett in town Saturday at the Truman, Empire of the Sun on Sunday at Morton Amphitheater, at Starlight on Sunday, John Mulaney. Mo will be at Knuckleheads next week on the 19th, Flatland Cavalry at Starlight on the 21st, Planet Anime coming back to Kansas City early this year at Bartle Hall, August 21st through the 23rd. We have Camp at Starlight on the 24th, Santana with the Doobie Brothers at

0: Morton Amphitheater. Also, just added this morning, OAR with Gavin DeGraw and KT Tunstall at Starlight on the 30th, Benson Boone at T-Mobile Center on the 31st, Jack Johnson with Lake Street Dive at Morton Amphitheater September 1st, and Undertale, the Determination Symphony at the Kauffman Center. 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

0: From his new album, The Confuser, it's new music discovery from Robin Hitchcock with How to Feel All Right. Prodigy, right before it, ASAP Rocky, and the latest from Biba Doobie for you on a Thursday morning. I'm Misty, filling in for Brian Truda, with music on the way from Local 909, artist Sweeping Promises, David Bowie, and some Super Organism up next.
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0: Local 909 from Sweeping Promises. That is called Shooting Shadows. David Bowie, new music discovery from Kiwi Jr. and Super Organism for you on this Thursday morning. Coming up during the 11 o'clock hour, Kate Cosentino stopping by the Bridge Studios for a little chat about her new album that is coming out, a release party happening tomorrow night at Record Bar. Chris Segarian going to join us as well. And then later on this afternoon during the 5 o'clock hour, John Hart will be chatting with Courtney Barnett, who will be in town on Saturday at the Truman. We get back to music after a quick message of support. Massive Attack is next.
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1: Behind her intended runner, in again, and Shalinga pokes it in! 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
0: All right, going to get back to music here in just a second. Just a reminder, we will kick off the Bridge pre-sale for Medium Build coming up this morning at 10 a.m., just a few minutes away. That will last until 10 o'clock tonight, the show at the Madrid on October 20th. 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The latest from Queens of the Stone Age will start off the 10 o'clock hour, but now we continue with the latest from Portugal the Man, John Gourley, just recently in town in the Bridge Studios for a conversation. 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

It is the latest from Queens of the Stone Age. Nikki Lane featured on that one called Easy Street as we kick off the 10 o'clock hour. Middays officially underway. Coming up, we'll hear music from Jalen Naganda. We'll get in some Soak. Haven't heard that one in a while. And now Teddy Swims, another artist on the Bridge concert calendar. This is Mr. Know-It-All.

0: That's new music discovery from Jalen Naganda with Burning Temptation. You heard Green Day, Teddy Swims, and Queens of the Stone Age rounding out the top of the 10 o'clock hour. Good morning to you. My name is Misty. As of 10 o'clock this morning, bridge presale officially underway for Medium Build, who will be at the Madrid on October 20th. That presale will last until 10 o'clock tonight. Very much looking forward to that show. He is fantastic live. If you have not seen him, he's funny, he's talented, he puts it all out there. Absolutely delightful artist. He's one of my favorites right now, for sure. If you need more info or you need to get to that bridge presale code or whatever the case is, you can do that on the app or bridge909.org, or I'm happy to help as well. We have a very busy day here. Kate Cosentino coming into the Bridge studios during the 11 o'clock hour. Chris Aguirian coming in as well to hang out. Going to be talking about the new album release and the show happening tomorrow night at Record Bar. And then today during the 5 o'clock hour, John Hart will be chatting with Courtney Barnett, who's in town Saturday night at the Truman. So a lot happening here today at the Bridge, with a lot of great music thrown in between. We've got Young the Giant coming up, Phoebe Bridgers, and we'll hear from Soak up next.
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So incredibly excited to hear that brand new album, Lost Weekend. It comes out tomorrow. Yes, all the Planetarium shows here in Kansas City at Union Station have been sold out pretty much since she announced it. It's Phoebe Bridgers, your Bridge Artist of the Week with Lost Boys, the first single from that new album. Phoenix right before it with Ezra Koenig. Perfect song. Shows up in my dreams. It's weird. Also in there, Young the Giant and Ambulance Limited, LTD for you. In our next set, before we hit the 11 o'clock hour, Modest Mouse, who you can find on the Bridge concert calendar. We'll hear from Eka Vandal

0: and Gangstar up next on The Bridge.
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Vertical Worlds, the latest from Eka Vandal on listener-supported 90.9 The Bridge. You heard Gangstar right before it. Coming up during the 11 o'clock hour, Kate Cosentino in The Bridge Studios. Chris Agarian joining us as well. We're going to chat about tomorrow's show at Record Bar and the album release. Going to hear some new music as well. First, though, Modest Mouse. This is Fire It Up on The Bridge.

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0: It's brand new music from Kate Cosentino, the title track of her new album, a release party happening tomorrow night at Rucker Bar. Welcome to the 11 o'clock hour on Listener Supported, 90.9 The Bridge. I am actually here in the room, but I'm probably going to be quiet because Chris Aguirin is taking over. So he has been waiting to get you on his show, Kate, and he was so incredibly bummed because you didn't come in until after the 8160 this week. And so he said, can I crash? And I was like, come on in, buddy. So I'm here just to hit buttons and let you guys talk, and I might intervene
1: Never,
0: at some point.
1: Never, always but, be part.
0: Happy to have you in the Bridge Studios. You probably haven't been in here since all the things, have you?
2: No, I'm so stoked to be here because I've listened to the Bridge since I was a fetus, so this is like really cool to get to be here.
1: Has that anyone makes me had very you happy. On before?
2: No.
1: No one's had you
2: no.
1: on?
2: No.
0: Never? You've never been on?
2: I don't think so.
0: We just play your music.
2: Yeah,
0: and
2: I go, that's so cool. And I listen in a really random location, and then I come back and I go, I can turn on the Bridge for real when I'm in my car in KC, and it's really nice.
0: Well, we're happy to have you in here. Yes. I know Chris, like I said, is prepared. He's like, I might talk a lot. And I'm like, all right, I'm just going to step away. I'm going to go wash my car and and I'll be back. Okay, as you were.
1: For
0: welcome.
1: For the longest talk segment ever. Yes, thank you for letting me crash, Misty. I am Chris Aguirin, and I have a show here on the Bridge on Tuesday nights called the 8160 from 6 to 7 o'clock, where we talk about what's happening in and around Kansas City music every week. And in Kansas City music this week, a huge thing is an album release show tomorrow night at Rucker Bar at 1520 Grand Boulevard. Kate Cosentino, Kansas City native, now Nashville-based pop rock singer-songwriter, known for a sharp irony, emotional honesty, and painfully accurate observations on modern life. And sometimes you hear a bio and you're like, oh, that sounds nice. But as I've listened to this record so many times, it's so true, the modern life part. Mm. And another part in your extended bio, crafting songs that explore the liminal space between childhood and adulthood. And I had to ask a millennial what liminal meant. but it's such a word for your generation. Mm. And you're writing these witty, fun pop songs dressed in a bright, shiny, witty way with a bright, shiny guitar. Mm-hmm. And it's this whole package. And we talked about it when we talk about Calvin Arsenia here. Calvin doesn't gig. Every time Calvin shows up, it's a show. Mm-hmm. And when you're on stage, it's a show. It's the whole thing. And thank you for coming in. I'm excited about this record. I think we've played 5 singles from it.
2: Which is so awesome. That's so cool.
1: And yeah, there's 13 songs.
2: Mm-hmm.
1: Did you know that most records these days are 9 or 10 songs and you could have saved that for another EP?
2: Yeah, but the Italian lucky number is 13 and I was born on Friday the 13th. It had to be 13.
1: It's very Taylor Swift of you.
2: I know.
1: She's on the guest list for tomorrow, right?
2: Yeah, absolutely.
1: Tomorrow
2: absolutely.
1: Her and Trav.
2: Yes, I was plus like, date ones. Night, plus ones. It'll be great. Yeah, absolutely.
1: Just text ahead and we'll get you some parking. you are from here. Now yes. You're living over in Nashville, mm-hmm. doing the thing. You had your Nashville album release show a couple nights ago.
2: Yes, it was
1: photos,
2: so fun.
1: Videos look insane.
2: It was insane, to say the least. We went really chaotic with that show. We had like Jackbox Games before the opener, so it was a very silly kind of night before the chaos ensued.
1: You had a friend drawing caricatures?
2: Yes, my friend. Yes, Haley Miller-Biden she does a lot of my merch, and she's an incredible artist, and I had her do her goofy portraits for people, which was really super cool.
1: And over in Nashville, you had a latte.
2: Oh,
1: named
2: yes.
1: after the title track to the record.
2: Yes.
1: Weirdly Normal, the title of the album.
2: Yes.
1: That looks like a fun moment.
2: It was so fun. That was at, I work at a bagel shop on Mondays and Tuesdays. The hustle never stops.

0: Stops.
1: Nope.
0: And never, never stops. And they were like, we love you. We love your music. Why don't we do a little latte? And I said, yes. And so we did a Fruity Pebbles cereal latte. It was a dessert, but so good.
2: Well, again, we're hanging out with Kate Costantino. She's in town playing at the Record Bar tomorrow night for her album release show. The album is called Weirdly Normal. We love the record. It's already been dragged to some of my best of folders for 2026. One of the things we're always battling as fans and you as a musician is the algorithm. Mm. And you're starting to beat it up. 18,000 followers over on Instagram, 5,200 monthly listeners over on Spotify. And one of the songs we're going to hear in a little bit, 77,000 spins over on Spotify for Two Kids in a Trench Coat, which is such a fun song. I know we played it the second I heard it.
0: Yes.
2: And my text to you, or worse, is like a comment on a post, wave me. And it's just simply like, send me a wave file of a song so we can play it on Tuesday on the 8160. But I love, too, that you've planned this. Did you release 5 singles?
0: Yeah.
2: And it was planned.
0: Planned to start in January, which the whole idea behind that was just, I have so many songs coming out. I want to not burn out while trying to do all this social media stuff. Mm-hmm. So spacing them where I can be like, okay, let's focus on this song and then the next song leading up to the album. So I did January until last week, a single every four to six weeks.
2: Right.
0: Yeah.
2: Well, when you do come back to town, I know you got back 2 nights ago now. What's one of the first stops for you, like a Casey craving that you miss?
0: Oh my gosh, everything. I always go to Joe's. I have to get a Z-Man.
2: I like it.
0: It's legally required. And then I'm a huge coffee person, so Messenger is like...
1: Delicious.
2: Right next to Record Bar at 1520
0: Right
2: Grand
0: next
2: Boulevard,
0: to
2: where you're playing on Friday night.
0: Exactly. Pre-game with a latte, please. Yeah, I love that. And Grinder's Pizza is my like guilty pleasure. That was where I used to go to shows growing up all the time. Mm-hmm. And something about tater tots covered in Cheese Whiz, not that that's a Kansas City concept, but it is to me. So I have to go there.
2: Nice.
0: Yeah.
1: A nice light meal before you could
0: to prepare my singing voice, coat it with Cheese Whiz. Really good.
2: Mm-hmm. One of the things that always comes up when I'm either giving a quick segue or elevator pitch about you or pitching you to events and things is the voice.
0: Mm-hmm.
2: That's capital letters. You did the TV show The Voice.
0: Yes.
2: You did it in 2023, the NBC show, and you were on Team Niall Horan. Niall was in the band One Direction with the Watermelon Singer guy.
0: Yes.
2: And you sang the song I Say a Little Prayer by Dionne Warwick.
0: Mm-hmm.
2: And you had how the show works, because I know as music nerds, we like to not watch and pretend we don't know things about singing reality shows.
0: Right.
2: There's 4 hosts, 4 guests, judges, and they sit in a chair hearing you blind.
0: Mm-hmm.
2: And then if they like it, they spin around.
0: Yes.
2: And 3 of the 4 did.
0: Yep.
2: And we hate Blake Shelton. But Niall Horan, Chance the Rapper, and Kelly Clarkson all spun around because they loved what you were doing with your treatment of Dionne Warwick's song. Mm-hmm. And in that moment, that's obviously where most people learned who you were. You're still that same thing, and you were that thing before that.
0: Mm.
2: And when I say that thing, as I wave my hand like I'm doing a magic trick on the radio, you have an aesthetic. Mm. And in that moment, when they talked to you on the show, you called it clown couture.
0: Yes.
2: And it's bright colors, bright makeup, bright guitars, odd-shaped guitars, very St. Vincent-like guitars.
0: Yes.
2: How did that come about? And I imagine they encouraged, loved that on the TV show.
0: Yeah, it was really cool. I think The Voice happened at a perfect time in my life where I felt very, I'm established in who I know myself to be as an artist. I know I dress funky, I write silly stuff, I like to have fun. And so it just all lined up perfectly. But the sense of fashion, like, I don't know how to turn that off. I was wearing fingerless gloves and Doc Martens in kindergarten. I remember the lunch lady.
2: That's
0: I put like
2: awesome.
0: Huge pink stomper Doc Martens like up on the like seat at the lunch table, and the lunch lady goes, One, you have big feet for a child. Two, what are these giant stomping Doc Martens? But I've just always been...

0: and super colorful. I don't know. I think a lot of it stems from, I just think it's fun. I like to have a talking piece because you wear something fun and colorful, people will be like, oh, I love that. Let's talk about that.
1: Right.
0: And then also, like, as a young person, it was definitely my armor of, like, I don't really want to be seen for my body or, like, anything like that. I'd rather you look at the cool clothes that I'm wearing. So it started as kind of a just joy and defense mechanism, and it has molded into, I just love fashion. I love watching Drag Race. I love to come up with something that feels like a spectacle that adds to a show or a performance.
2: Hey, I'm going to interrupt one second. Your mom is in here, and I just want to say kudos to you for letting her do that, because you see it so often where they're like, your socks don't match, you can't wear that anywhere. And what a great way to be brought up where you can express yourself in that form at a young age.
0: She was kudos, very brave. Mom.
2: Yeah.
1: We are joined by Kelly Clarkson. Kelly Clarkson. We're joined by Kelly Clarkson live in our studio right now.
0: Yes.
1: We're joined by Kate Costantino hanging out with us, talking about The Voice, talking about our show tomorrow night at Record Bar at 1520 Grand Boulevard. Brand new record. And we heard the title track to it a little bit ago. Should we hear a couple more songs from it?
2: Sure.
1: We're going to hear Two Kids in a Trench Coat.
0: Yes.
1: Give us 30 seconds about the song Two Kids in a Trench Coat.
0: Two Kids in a Trench Coat is about not quite feeling like an adult, even though you are one. And that's the gist of it. I made a bunch of silly videos in a trench coat. Melina KB, who is opening, featured on a version of it. And it's silly. It's silly, moderately cringe, and I love it.
1: It's so good and so funny, though. And what you're talking about is, I think, so relatable.
0: Yeah.
1: The being older and not realizing it.
0: Oh,
1: and
0: yeah.
1: Then I think as well, as we're living in this weirdly dystopian time, it's even more relevant. It just feels like you push things off and don't want to pay attention to this thing because it's real, shockingly real. Mm-hmm. And you're just dealing with, you know, paying the bills, doing shows, making music, wearing cool clothes.
0: Right.
1: Those sorts of things. But again, we are hanging out with Kate Costantino. She's playing tomorrow night at Record Bar. Mm-hmm. And if you go, and you should, you're going to hear this song, Two Kids in a Trench Coat.

0: giving it the proper fade mm-hmm. out that it deserves. Mm-hmm. Brand new music from Kate Cosentino here on 90.9 The Bridge. Kate Cosentino is hanging out with us today as I crash Misty's day part.
1: It's the 8160 on a Thursday, right? It's fine.
0: It's the matinee.
1: 11 a.m. Yes. Yeah, it's a matinee is a good way of putting
2: the
1: it.
2: The Odyssey because yeah. you can't get into the right. you know, screenings in the 70 millimeter.
0: That's movie's what this so is. Good.
2: Yes, I haven't seen it so yet. Good. I want to.
0: Yeah, it's so good. I saw it a couple, saw it over the weekend. Kate Cosentino's here hanging out with us. Kansas City native, now based out of Nashville, hanging out in town for a couple days. She had her Nashville album release show a couple nights ago. Her show tomorrow night at the Record Bar is celebrating her brand new record, Weirdly Normal. The song you just heard there, Now Money, Later Money, on that album. If you head over to Spotify, you can listen to the record now, fall in love with it, and then head over to Record Bar's website, grab a ticket for the show tomorrow night. You can also, if you are at the show, grab the album on CD and vinyl
2: yes.
0: at the merch stand. Perhaps you can't make it to the show and you really like what you hear, you head over to Spotify and you can pre-order it. And as soon as she gets home,

0: She's going to mail it to you from Nashville, signed. There's a copy right here. It's quite colorful, like everything about Kate Costantino, from her outfit to her shiny makeup to her guitars to the people on stage, the band you're playing with. They're all adorned in your T-shirts.
1: Yes.
0: And you've made it a show. And as a person, and as Misty as can appreciate as well, as people who go to way too many shows, leaning into it, making it a show is so important. And that's what you've done in Nashville. You had a caricature artist there.
1: Yes.
0: And tomorrow night, you're going to have your band dressed up and doing the thing. And I'm so excited for the show. I know there's going to be a good crowd already. Mm-hmm. We'd love some more folks in the room for you tomorrow night at Record Bar at 1520 Grand Boulevard. Tell us a little bit about Now Money, Later Money.
1: Oh, this is my favorite song that I have on this record. It's just so silly. I basically one day was having a bit of a freak out where, you know, existential dread, where I was just like, I don't know that... I don't know how long the earth's going to happen. I don't know how long my Roth IRAs, if I'm ever going to get to cash out on that. And I saw a really shiny purple guitar that I really wanted. And I was like, and what if I just bought that and I didn't save for any rainy day, any future? And so I decided to write a song about just living in the moment because you never know how much time you have. And it turned into this kind of chaotic song. My friend Joe McKenzie, who's also a Kansas City native, produced it. And it was so fun because she just let, like, her ability to make this super kooky and crazy was so fun. And she let me do that, like, high-pitched voice at the end. It's not even altered. That was me doing a wow, wow, wow, in person. And I also wrote the song with Eric Slick, who he plays drums in Dr. Dog. And so this was just like the hive mind of weirdos coming together. I've never had more fun writing a song. So.

0: Now, I want it right now because who knows, the world could blow up in 10 seconds.
1: Yes.
0: A giant sinkhole could appear in front of us, or a volcano, or a 7.4 magnitude earthquake could happen tomorrow.
1: Exactly. It's kind of the clap back to the, why are all these kids buying lattes? They don't want to work anymore these days. And I'm like, well, my, I don't know. If you can find me a place to rent for cheaper, just let me know. I can't find it, you know?
0: Tomorrow night, Record Bar, album release show. Kate Costantino, you're out for several dates. You did Nashville already, D.C., Maryland, New York, Lexington, New York. Why Lexington, New York?
1: Lexington, New York, there's a really cool venue called Van Dusen's. It's like a old grocery store, amazing checkered floorboard, which just had me sold because I love checkers. And they had reached out before about wanting to have me, and this time I was like, I'm close enough. I'll take the boys to the Catskills to, you know, enjoy the beauty of it, and we'll play a little show there.
0: And then I can't even pronounce it. Kudahy, Wisconsin?
1: Ah, yes, yes.
0: Am I saying that right?
1: I have no idea.
2: Perfect.
1: Call Wisconsin.
0: They called and you're running?
1: Yeah. That's one of the dates. In October, I'm going out with a band called the Toxhards.
0: Oh, nice.
1: Opening for them. So I'm so excited about that. We'll be back in Kansas City then too, at the end of the run.
0: More shows we won't talk about till then?
1: Yeah, exactly. They don't exist. The Record Bar is the only time you can see me.
0: Only time ever.
1: Tomorrow.
0: Absolutely exclusive.
1: Yes.
0: Finality of it all.
1: Yes.
2: Now gig, later gig.
1: Yes.
0: There it is.
1: That's
0: wow. The B-side.
1: I'm bringing you everywhere. That's perfect.
2: Let's go.
0: Let's talk about this just for fun.
1: Yeah.
0: The Italian Fest, Festa Italiana.
1: Yes.
0: You are Italian, American.
1: I am that.
0: And long time attendee of and participant of that festival.
1: Yeah.
2: Are you talking about Zona Rosa?
1: Yeah, Zona Rosa.
2: I'm a Northlander. Go on.
1: Okay.
2: Okay.
1: Yeah.
0: So there's an annual event up there. And if you ChatGPT yourself, how many times has Kate Costantino played this event? It says 3, but it sounds like you've really been playing it for about half of your life.
1: Yeah, they must have hidden the archives and the little middle school performances of me playing at the Festa deep on the internet. But I've been playing there since I was 11, I think.
2: Oh.
1: Yeah. They were so nice. It was one of the like first times I got to really play on that big of a stage, like growing up and doing music here.
0: Mm-hmm.
1: And I played almost every year, middle school and high school, and then went away to college. And then now I finally have gotten to come back and play with my full band and do like, we're the main stage, one of the headliner acts, which is just like, it's such a cool full circle moment. And it's cool. That festival is so fun. Like so many people
2: it
1: show
2: is fun.
1: Up. For
2: it's
1: it.
2: Always packed.
1: Yes.
2: Is your green room like over in Spencer's?
1: The green room is a tent next to the stage with a couple beers and a water bottle.
2: There you go.
1: Yeehaw. Uh-huh.
0: We need that moment where, you know, the world aligns and puts you on this rocket ship.
1: Yeah.
0: And we get that side by side that like Chapel Roan had of playing some art fair. And then it cuts to like 100,000 people at a Lollapalooza.
1: Exactly.
0: We need that moment of like baby Kate at the Italian festival singing about meatballs or something.
1: Totally.
0: And
1: then
0: cutting to now money, later money to 100,000 people at 6 o'clock on a Friday afternoon.
1: Exactly.
2: I haven't heard the whole album yet. Is there a track about meatballs that I haven't heard? 13 tracks. You never know.
1: No.
2: Next time.
1: Next time. Yeah.
2: Next time.
1: The meatball experience will be the next record for sure.
0: I went to a show with Lisa Loeb. Uh-huh. She's now doing children's music.
1: Love that.
0: And she sings the meatball song on top of Spaghetti, that song.
1: Oh, and, I love that.
0: They were all about it. It was like 11 a.m. at the Jewish Community Center.
1: Incredible.
0: And all the kids are bobbing
2: That's
0: along.
2: Fantastic.
0: So, again, we're hanging out with Kate Costantino. She's playing tomorrow night at Record Bar, album release show. You can get the album, listen to it over on Spotify, Kate Costantino, spelled like the grocery store downtown.
1: Yeah.
0: And as we mentioned, she was on The Voice. So let's take this opportunity, because the NDAs have all expired. Mm-hmm. That was 2023.
1: Mm-hmm.
0: Debunk something. Like, if someone... You know, we watch at my house a lot of cooking shows, a lot of home remodeling shows. And I know there's 1,000 layers between what's happening really and then what we see, what comes through TV. Tell us something that's so Hollywooded over and edited over that we're not seeing that can ruin or make us like something more.
1: Oh, God.
0: About The Voice.
1: Oh, I mean, I think the biggest thing people are shocked to hear when I get asked about The Voice is that the blind auditions take over a month to film. So like that one moment

0: where I get the chair turn, like that. I was in LA for 4 weeks, and the first two, it's like you're just practicing with the band, you're picking out songs, you're talking to people. Best part was getting to go in a little go-kart and go to the Universal lot and like pick out clothes. Oh, I could do that 100 times over. It was the best.
1: Did they put you up for that 4 weeks?
0: Yeah, yeah.
1: Oh, so they took care of you.
0: They put you up, which is like amazing.
1: Like summer camp.
0: It was like Camp Rock for real. Yeah. But also I did it during like COVID was over, but it was still kind of like with working on sets with TV shows, they were being very careful because if one person in a singing competition show gets COVID, they just get kicked off. Like,
1: so genuinely. It aired in 23. Did it film in 22?
0: Yeah. So it was still kind of like, you know, COVID protocol. So the worst part was we were stuck in that hotel. Like, they didn't want us to leave. And I was like, I'm not going to get COVID and get kicked off of The Voice for no reason. So I was in that hotel, like maybe walked to Target 2 times in the span of 4 weeks. I was going crazy. I bought more books than I've ever bought and like Play-Doh. I was like doing crafts in my hotel room, like a crazy person.
1: Do you keep up with some of those folks that you met?
0: Yes. That's also really cool. Like we were talking earlier before this about like sharing shows with people. One of the coolest things about The Voice is now I have so many musical friends in different cities. So right. I've done shows in Alabama with Riley Tate from my season. I've done shows in LA with Allie and like other people that I met through that. And now it's kind of a shared bond even like beyond my season. When someone's like, oh, I was on The Voice. It's like, great. We have a shared trauma bond and fun bond. We can talk.
2: Your family.
0: When you're here, you're family.
1: Such another millennial phrase, trauma bond.
0: Yeah, right.
1: Thank you, TikTok. Do you keep up with any? Are you friends with KC Voice alum like Jake Wells or Savannah Chestnut or
0: and Zay Romeo? I don't know if you know Zay.
1: I know Max Cooper.
0: Max Cooper, yes. The Whips are our friends. That group of guys I love. And Max is just so talented.
1: I know there's more. I just can't think of everyone. Do you all like have a group text going or anything?
0: We should. I feel like it only happens when we're like, did you see that thing that they decided to do on The Voice this week? That's crazy. Like, or I can't believe they brought this host in. I wanted Snoop Dogg.
1: Is that like appointment TV? Appointment TV was something we used to define before we had streaming everything. When something was on at 8 o'clock, mom and grandma remember. When something was on at 8 o'clock, you were at your TV at 8 o'clock. Do you watch every episode of The Voice?
0: No. Not at all. But
2: were you a fan before or was this like an opportunity? They can't hear you.
0: Right. No one can hear me. They can't hurt me now.
1: Except we hope Blake Shelton does.
0: Yeah. Right. Honestly, when it first came out, I was a fan. Like the first couple seasons, which I think is true of most singing competition shows, those first seasons are like so good. Like I really liked Melanie Martinez's journey on there. I remember watching that in middle school and being like, that's so cool. Her hair's dyed 2 colors. I want to be her. So like as a kid, I did definitely watch it. And then the more I do music and the more I've had friends do shows like that, the more I'm like, I can't. It's just such a unrealistic portrayal of what the day-to-day grind of being a musician is that I don't necessarily enjoy it. But it was so fun to, like, be a part of the theater of it all that, like, oh, well, my friends are on it, I watch. But I'm not tuning in. I'm watching Breaking Bad right now, and that's good for me.
1: For the first time?
0: For the first time.
1: How far in are you?
0: I am season 3.
1: Well, we won't spoil it for you.
0: Yeah, no spoilers.
2: Got some ways to go.
0: Yep.
1: We've been hanging out with Kate Cosentino. She has a brand new record out. It's called Weirdly Normal. The album release show is tomorrow night at Record Bar at 1520 Grand Boulevard. You can get a copy of the record on CD or vinyl. If you've been listening to this and like what you've heard and can't make it to the show, you can head over to our Spotify page where you can buy merch. And other bands listening, did you know that you can sell merch through your Spotify page and that you can have a proper Spotify bio that links to all your appropriate sites? Go ahead.
2: This is a pet peeve of Chris's. I don't know if you picked up on that.
0: Well.
1: And look at what Kate's doing on social media and on her website as well, because all of her information's there. There's an EPK. There's tour dates.
0: Wow.
1: All the appropriate things you need to be doing as a musician to grow your everything and beat the algorithm.
0: I just got an A in class. I feel very happy.
1: Yeah, it's a real thing. And I used to go really hard and publicly shame people who didn't have Spotify bios. And then I get a text like later, like, hey, I updated my Spotify bio. So I would always go back and give them their flowers. But thank you for coming in. We are going to hear one more.

0: song. Any parting words to Kansas City to invite them out tomorrow night?
1: Oh, gosh. Come to the show. It's going to be super, super fun. And Kansas City is my favorite city to play in. It's home. And it's just been the city that has lifted me up in my weirdness forever, and how colorful I am, how crazy I am. So to get to play shows here and still celebrate the city that like gave me my roots and allowed me to become a musician, it means the world. So come to the show. It's gonna be fun.
0: Well, give us 30 seconds on this last song. The song we're gonna close with is called You're So Out, which I believe is the final track of the record.
1: It is. It is the final track. It is the closer. This was a song inspired by, in middle school, as we know, I'm Italian, very hairy woman. I had a mustache in middle school, and a boy was like, "You have a mustache," embarrassed me in front of the whole class. And I just remember buying my first razor, being so upset about it, blah, blah, blah, blah. And I always wanted to write a song kind of about how the things that you are judged for will be in, and then will be out, and then will be in again. And I've always felt that way about my really thick eyebrows. I was born at the perfect right time. The 90s would have hated me. And so this is kind of a song about trends coming in and out and sticking to yourself, because it's all, you know, going to pass anyway.
0: Everyone else is using all the filters on Snapchat and AI and TikTok, and you're just raw dogging that.
1: Raw dogging my eyebrows. Yeah. I go to my threading place here. They hit me up. It's great.
0: Well, I'm excited for the show tomorrow night. And you said you brought a record for me, and I'm excited to dive into that. But thank you so much, Kate Costantino, and Kate Costantino's mom, and Kate Costantino's grandma, for coming and hanging out in the studio with us.
2: They're rowdy, aren't they? Oh, my goodness.
0: Misty, thanks for letting me crash the show for a little while.
2: It's been my pleasure.
0: And Kate, thanks for making the trip in. And then everybody come out tomorrow night, 1520 Grand Boulevard at Record Bar. See a great show from Kate Costantino. Grab a record and enjoy a really fun Friday night.
1: Yes. Thank you, guys.
0: With all that, let's hear my last song of this segment as I crash Misty's day part.
2: I'm all for it.
0: The song is called You're So Out.

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That is Annabelle Denda, Whatever You Wanna, just in town earlier this week at Record Bar on Monday as Kate Costantino singing here in the background. Of course, she's in town performing tomorrow night at Record Bar. Huge thank you for coming in and spending part of your short period of time in Kansas City with us. Chris Aguirre, thanks for coming in early. Your midday matinee of the 8160. 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Music coming up from, let's do Jungle's new track. We'll hear from Wet Leg, and Waxahachie is up.

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1: My brothers and sisters and I had this babysitter named Veronica when we were kids, and I was in love with her.
0: John Mulaney with Mike Birbiglia and very special guests.
1: And I thought that Veronica was like 25. 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
1: 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I found out that when I was 10, Veronica was 13.
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You heard Panda Bear and Sonic Boom and Fastball, part of a long set. I was away for a bit showing off our tower and our living room and hanging out with Kate Costantino and her family. A big thank you for coming into the Bridge Studios, and big thank you to Chris Segarian for coming in and steering the ship there for a bit as we get ready for her album release show at Record Bar tomorrow night. Pretty fun. On the way, we will hear music from Freak Slug and Rat Boys, and now Camp, who's going to be in town on the 24th. 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
0: Behind her intended runner, in again, and Shalinga pokes it in! Deborah Shalinga has scored again!
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0: The latest from Freak Slug, that is Girl Intentions with Santigold Rat Boys and Camp in there as well. Camp going to be here in Kansas City at Starlight on the 24th, and we are giving you a chance to win tickets right now on the contest tab on the app and bridge909.org. Mo also, who will be in Knuckleheads next week on the 19th, Flatland Cavalry at Starlight on the 21st, Planet Anime coming early this year to Kansas City at Bartle Hall the 21st through the 23rd, Santana with Doobie Brothers at Morton Amphitheater, OAR with Gavin DeGraw and KT Tunstall, Benson Boone at T-Mobile Center, Jack Johnson with Lake Street Dive, and Undertale, the Determination Symphony at the Kauffman Center. The show on the 2nd is sold out. We have tickets to give you for the 1st. So a lot of new contests that started as of 6 o'clock this morning. You might want to stop by there, throw your name in. Make sure you keep an eye on your email. That is how we will contact you when your name is drawn. A couple of programming notes. There is a Bridge presale officially underway right now for Media Build at the Madrid October 20th. That will last until 10 o'clock tonight. And also this afternoon, John Hart chatting with Courtney Barnett, who will be at the Truman on Saturday. 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

Local 909 from Seiko with So Wonderful. Just a reminder, there is a bridge pre-sale officially underway for Medium Build, who will be here at the Madrid coming up on October 20th. That pre-sale will last until 10 o'clock tonight. The music continues with Death Cab on the way, and now Gorillaz and Humility.

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Billy Strings is coming up, so is Malik Asrael with new Local 909, and now OK Go is on the bridge with Love.

0: Burn the Other End. That is Billy Strings wrapping up a set for you here on 90.9 The Bridge. Foo Fighters and OK Go in there as well. Death Cab for Cutie starting off this hour with new music discovery that is called Stone Over Water. On the way, we'll hear music from Japan Droids. We'll hear from Devin Gilfillian and Goose. And just a reminder, we do have ourselves a KC Current match happening tonight as they are back out on the road against Gotham FC this week. Going for a win with a kickoff at 7 and pregame at 6:45. 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

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You heard a new one from Malik Asrael before that called Annoy My Friends, and Bridget Calls Me Baby officially kicked off yet another long set with the Ting Tings and Devin Gilfillian still to come. Now it's Goose, who you can find on the Bridge concert calendar. Good to Be continues the Bridge music.

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0: Black Dog Rabbit Hole is the latest from Devin Gilfillian. He'll be here September 29th over at Record Bar. We will be giving you a chance to win tickets to that show when it gets a little bit closer. 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We've got premieres and pre-sales and all of the things that really just kind of sit there for you to enjoy, again, at your leisure. We also have some recaps from recent shows, including Hinterland, Pearl and the Oysters, Feeble Little Horse, and just added Jesse Wells, who had a very sold-out show a little over a week ago. All of those, by the way, made possible with support from Blue Sage Deli at bluesagedeli.com. On the way before 2, Elvis Costello. We'll get to Blonde Redhead with new music, and Charles Bradley is next.
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That is called Blood Spill. Charles Bradley before it with Radkey on deck to kick off the 2 o'clock hour. 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

That is the latest from local 909 artist Radke. It is called Strays, and it officially kicks off the 2 o'clock hour. Music to come from Ill Peach, Oasis, and now Track and Field. It's J. Jerome, 87 on

0: Rodeo from Ill Peach wraps up a long set for you on this Thursday afternoon on 90.9 The Bridge. Oasis, J. Jerome 87, and Radke's latest round out the top of the 2 o'clock hour. Coming up this afternoon during the 5 o'clock hour, John Hart going to be having a chat with Courtney Barnett. Very much looking forward to this. Apparently, there's been some serious self-reflection and some growth, and she's very eager to talk about it, and I can't wait to hear it. She will, of course, be in town on Saturday over at the Truman, but the conversation will happen today on the air, on the app, and bridge909.org during the 5 o'clock hour on 90.9 The Bridge.
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was like a song of summer just a couple of years ago, Dead with Dog Days. Steve Lacy's latest, The Feeling, before that, and Police with Canary in a Coal Mine. We'll hear from Yard Act and Jenny Lewis coming up, but now brand new music from Brandon Flowers, who, by the way, does not age. He's got that Paul Rudd thing going, doesn't he? He might age backwards if he does it all. This is Plans, new music on the bridge.

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0: New Beginnings is the latest from Yard Act with Jenny Lewis, Cardinals, and brand new music from Brandon Flowers as we wrap up alongside for you on this Thursday afternoon. On the way after three is John Hart during the 5 o'clock hour. He's going to be chatting with Courtney Barnett this afternoon. Music still to come before then. Dominic Fike, Jim James latest, and we'll hear from Blondie up next.
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1: 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The Prairie Village Jazz Festival is back for its 15th year of music, food, and community, Saturday, September 12th from 3 to 10 at Harmon Park. Featuring an eclectic mix of artists from across the jazz spectrum, it's a celebration of the music that shaped the city. More information, including the full lineup, is available at prairievillageks.gov/jazzfest.
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latest from Jim James, a little solo project there that is Come Again with Blondie right before it. Thank you for spending your Thursday with us here on The Bridge. Thank you to Chris Agarian and, of course, Kate Cosentino, who came in today to have a little chat about her show tomorrow night at Record Bar, her album release show. You can find more info on The Bridge concert calendar. Don't forget Courtney Barnett chatting with John Hart this afternoon during the 5 o'clock hour. I leave you with Dominic Fike. It's 3 nights on 90.9 The Bridge. 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
1: They might be giants and get down here on the bridge. Music coming up from The Clash, Bleachers. 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

0: That's Car Seat Headrest on the Bridge with more music coming up from Sam Fender. We'll also hear from Michigander. In the 5 o'clock hour this afternoon, we've got an interview with Courtney Barnett, who is going to be at the Truman on Saturday night. So we'll get you ready for that with some music from the new album, Creature of Habit, and a conversation about where she's at and what the album's all about. So all of that coming up. Of course, it's not the only show. We've got great ones coming up all weekend long. Tomorrow, it is Light Up the Lawn with the Swallowtails on the lawn of the Nerman Museum. That's an absolutely free show. Brandon Miller and Kurt Coolidge are going to be doing a really interesting show over at Knuckleheads, 50th anniversary tribute to Frampton Comes Alive and Bob Seger's Live Bullet. Of course, both of those artists in support of those albums came through Kansas City, played Memorial Hall, so they'll be reliving those shows in a way. Coming up on Saturday, not only Courtney Barnett at the Truman, but we also have Drivin' and Cryin' celebrating their 35th anniversary as a band at Knuckleheads. Rod Stewart and Richard Marks over at Morton Amphitheater. We've also got John Mulaney, Mike Birbiglia at Starlight on Sunday. Sammy Ariaga is coming to Knuckleheads, a bilingual artist. We've also got some Empire of the Sun at Morton Amphitheater. Wednesday, the early show, it's Marty Bush. And then Mo is going to be at Knuckleheads next Wednesday as well. Full calendar always available at bridge909.org.
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0: Jack White and Neighbors Blues on the Bridge, with music coming up from Brennan Weddle, who's actually been recording for a few years now, but recently has been championed by Waxahachie, Katie Crutchfield, and this new record is really good. We'll play $2 Pistol for you coming up in just a few moments. Also, a bunch of show things going on. We've got a pre-sale that's active right now for Medium Build coming October 20th to the Madrid Theater. We also have a new date for Bill Murray and his Blood Brothers that has been moved to Friday, October 9th at Knuckleheads. And also added to the Bridge calendar, the 50th anniversary tribute to Frampton Comes Alive and Bob Seger's Live Bullet. That's going to be happening tomorrow night. Also on sale now, a couple of shows at Knuckleheads: Zepparella on the 29th, Miss Emily on Friday, November 20th. And you can get more information on these and lots of other shows at our website, bridge909.org. 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

Radio Free Alice on the Bridge with Kick in the Shins. We've got more music coming up. Some Beach Bunny featuring Tegan and Sarah. Also do some Medium Build. We'll play the new track for you. Medium Build just announced a show October 20th over at the Madrid. And we do have a pre-sale active for that right now at bridge909.org. If you want to get the jump on everybody, again, Medium Build coming up in the next set in the 5 o'clock hour. It's Courtney Barnett. We're going to have a conversation about the new album Creature of Habit and help get you ready for the Courtney Barnett Show coming up Saturday at the Truman. All of this coming up here.

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yet our best trained, best educated, best equipped, best prepared troops refuse to fight. Matter of fact, it's safe to say that they would rather switch than fight.

And say she, a trio based out of Brooklyn with a track called Reeling here on the bridge. Music coming up from Haim. We'll hear from Kim Gordon. Also some Tame Impala here on the bridge. And just a quick programming note, tomorrow,

bridge. All the grooves, all the riffs, all the songs. 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

That's Metric with Time is a Bomb here on the bridge. And we've got Robin Hitchcock coming up. We'll play some music from Beck. Also, Nico Case, who had to reschedule her recent concert date here in Kansas City. And now is going to be playing Halloween night. That is going to be something. Really love Nico. And that's going to be a fun setting. We've got Courtney Barnett in town this weekend. It's going to be a Saturday show over at the Truman. And got a chance to talk to Courtney. And we'll play that interview for you next hour. It's all about the new album Creature of Habit, and more importantly, what that album reflects. You know, the first time Courtney came in and did an interview with us, I think that she was just sort of bewildered that we were interested in her, even though the music is so good. And so now she's sort of grown into who she is, and she's chosen to be kind to herself. And this is like a brand new Courtney Barnett, and it's a brilliant record. And really hope you'll stick around and check out the interview with Courtney Barnett, probably around 5:15.

with Courtney Barnett, probably around 5:15-ish or so here on the bridge. Sammy Arriaga is coming to Knuckleheads August 16th. 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

0: Arriaga, August 16th at Knuckleheads, in support of the bridge. 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

That is music from Ebb and the new track Come Alive here on The Bridge. Coming up in just a few moments, our interview with Courtney Barnett, new album Creature of Habit, show coming up Saturday at the Truman. We'll talk about all of the new music here in just a few moments with Courtney Barnett on The Bridge. Revisiting Creedence is coming to the Voodoo Lounge at Harris, Kansas City, September 18th.

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0: Empire of the Sun, August 16th at Morton Amphitheater, in support of The Bridge. Our guest today on The Bridge is Courtney Barnett. The album that just released not too terribly long ago, Creature of Habit, produced by John Congleton. So there's some really interesting producing chops there. You know, Courtney, it feels like Creature of Habit is an album that's a long time coming.
1: Yeah, I mean, in so many ways. But it took kind of 3 years to write and record and release. Each album kind of feels like a progression from the last one, and I feel like I've learned so many things along the way. So yeah, it definitely feels like an album of that represents where I am now and who I am now. It was produced by John, I will say, but also Marta Saloni and Stella Mozgawa also.
0: Cool.
1: Also did production. So it was a real puzzle piece, this album.
0: Yeah, yeah. In terms of the content of the album, that maybe the catalyst for it was the documentary that you worked on for 3 years. It was about you. And then after you saw it, you didn't really like what you saw.
1: Yeah, I mean, you know, sometimes I forget that part of the kind of timeline, but I do think it was a part of my life, and it was an interesting process because it was really confronting and emotional to watch, and I didn't like a lot of what I saw in myself. And so it was kind of a really difficult process of, I felt kind of upset, and I'd be like angry at myself and not liking what I saw and wanting to be different. But then it kind of transformed into this kind of gentle, caring, like seeing the things I didn't like in this person, me kind of struggling and kind of looking at it with a kind of lens of love and care. And so it was kind of a weird combination. And so I think, without really meaning to, this album is almost kind of dealing with some of that kind of, I don't know, just that studying that almost.
0: So when you went to treat yourself kindly and make some changes, you kind of didn't start with career things. You started with life things.
1: I don't even know where I started. I think it was just, well, I started therapy. That was one thing I started, which I probably should have done before then.
0: I've got a list if it would help. Exercise, surfing, ceramics, you got a dog.
1: I think, and those things hugely affected. Yeah, I think that was part of it, just kind of allowing myself the time and the space to do those things. And, you know, for years I'd been going to the doctor or like seeing someone and being like, I think I'm depressed. I don't know what's wrong with me. And they'd always say, how much do you drink? And are you exercising? And I'd kind of roll my eyes and it's like, and then as the years have gone on, my biggest takeaway is that yes, actually exercise really helps and not drinking as much really helps. Those things are huge. And if I hadn't listened to someone earlier, then, you know, it might have been different. But that's the thing that we all learn in this life, is that you got to figure it out on your own. And when people tell you what to do or how to do it, it doesn't have the same effect.
0: You know, there was a moment where you've said that you were thinking about just stopping all of this, not doing this anymore.
1: You know, there's been a few kind of pivotal moments in my life where I've had a similar feeling, only a few times, but I find my way back to writing or back to music or back to songwriting because it's what I know and it's what I love and it's what I've done since I was a kid. And it's the way, I was going to say the only way I know how to communicate, but it's just the big way I know how to communicate and how to understand things and understand the world. And when it all feels too hard and I hate it and I hate everything that goes along with it and how it makes me feel and whatever it is, it's like,

Well, the only way I know how to get through this is to write about it, even if it's just for me, even if it's, not a song or not something that I'm gonna put into the world for other people to see. The process of writing it in my own private space and then reflecting on that, and that seems to be what works for my brain. I've got to trick my brain into, I'm not trying to write a song or write an album. I'm just gonna write pages of anything, like nonsense or descriptions of the world around me, or and it's just a writing exercise, and it helps because you start off doing that, and then your brain kind of creeps away, and all these other ideas filter in, kind of like when you meditate and you're. And all of a sudden, you're replying to an email in your head that you should have sent 2 months ago. And I like those things that come up because they're unfiltered. I trust them more. I trust them that more than me trying to, picking a topic and trying to write a song about it, because it feels fabricated almost. It doesn't feel completely real. I try to trust the stuff that creeps in when I don't want it to.

0: Our guest today on The Bridge, Courtney Barnett, the new album is Creature of Habit. You know, you worked on, you've talked about working 3 years on the album, but there's like 10 months of pretty concentrated work, and you had these songs started, but a lot of these songs were not finished, and you kind of were hitting a bit of a wall, and then you had divine intervention from a bug.
1: I did. That's a really nice way to put it. Actually, I was

0: writing the song Mantis before it was named Mantis. Mantis was actually a song that Stella Mosgower had made a demo of when we were making the last album, and I started writing lyrics to it. Somewhere in the middle, I got lost. I was having one of those days where I was, you know, struggling with it and wanting to kind of throw the whole album away. I was living in Joshua Tree at the time, and I was making a coffee, about to sit down and write, but also kind of doubting everything. And I looked up on my windowsill, and there was a little green praying mantis, which I'd never seen out in the desert in that house. And it just was this really magical moment. It felt like someone trying to send me a message of some sort. Yeah, somehow it was kind of the turning point in the album. It just, for me, it became the kind of pivotal song of the album. It was kind of like a spider web making all the other songs make sense together as a group, as an album. And yeah, it just became this little symbol without me really wanting it to, you know. it became the album cover associated with, and yeah, it's just this been this little creature that's kind of kept coming back in my life.
1: Didn't you look up mantises and there's sort of like a universally accepted definition of what they symbolize?
0: Yeah, well, it was fascinating to look it up and kind of have a brief study of just the symbolism and kind of, you know, metaphors attached. And yeah, there's so many kind of different interpretations around the world and throughout time. But the general kind of consensus was that it was good luck. I think the thing that I picked up on was that it was a sign that you're going in the right direction and that you're on the right path. And I think that day when I was having that moment, when I saw the mantis and when I read that, that's when I thought, it's a sign. It's a sign from someone telling me just to hang in there and to keep going. You're heading in the right direction. And who knows?
1: Yeah.
0: We see the things we want to see, but whatever, I don't care. It was very important to me, and it helped me kind of get through that moment.

0: if you're arts-based, as you are, and you start thinking about the American Southwest, it doesn't take you very long to land on Georgia O'Keeffe. You connected with her not only through the art, but also who she was as a person, and also her cooking.
1: I think she's a fascinating artist and human. And yeah, I started accumulating all these books about her. I must have been buying them, but all of a sudden, you know, I had 5 coffee table books and 1 biography and 1 cookbook, especially around that time. I think I was living in the desert, and yeah, I found her really inspiring. And the cookbook I especially loved because it was kind of a little slice into her daily life. You know, there'd be a recipe, but then there'd be a little aside about, you know, the way that she grew the vegetables in the garden, or that the way she set up her kitchen, or the way she built something around the house, or whatever it was. I found that really interesting.

0: Our guest today on The Bridge is Courtney Barnett. New album is Creature of Habit. And I just want to talk about one of the songs on the record, which has extra special meaning in Kansas City because Katie Crutchfield and Kevin Morby lived in Kansas City, and they still have a place here, spending more time in L.A. now. But Sight Unseen, I have to say, I was surprised by the combination of the two of you. And then when I heard it, I thought, why was I surprised? This is kind of perfect, right? And I think that you had actually tried to do that song, not as a duet, but as a solo piece, like, three times and just had not felt like you'd unlocked it yet.
1: Yeah, sometimes that happens with recordings. They don't feel right, and you got to go back in and try it a different tempo or a different instrumentation, or you just got to totally kind of rework it. So by the time, I think it was maybe the third or fourth try, and I thought, I just had this idea to ask her to sing because I had this kind of harmony idea. Yeah, I thought, wouldn't it be incredible if Katie sung on it, because I'm such a fan of Katie's music. You know, I love her songwriting. You know, I knew she'd be able to sing that high harmony because it's her voice is incredible. So yeah, I was just so blown away just with the fact that she sung on the song, and I'm so grateful because I think it made it something really extra special for me, just kind of hearing that idea come to life. And for her to, you know, lend her time and her voice, it meant a lot.
0: You know, we've loved you for a long time, and it's really good to see you smiling, happy, with a really solid album. Man, this is a great record. So congratulations on all of it, and thanks for the time today.
1: Oh, thank you so much. Thank you. It was really nice to talk.
0: Courtney Barnett, Creature of Habit, the new album, our guest today on The Bridge.

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1: Knowing that you're never coming back.
0: Flatland Cavalry, part of the Capital Federal Concert Series. 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

Music on the Bridge coming from Get Down Services, with more coming from MGMT, Tao, the new one. We'll also play some Olivia Rodrigo in the next few minutes. Want to thank Courtney Barnett for taking the time to visit with us last hour. We will be getting that up on our website, bridge909.org. If you happen to miss it, of course, she's going to be over at the Truman on Saturday night. Speaking of shows, we've got concert recaps for you online. 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October 20th at the Madrid, Mammoth presents Medium Build.

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0: New music on the bridge, and the irony on this song is just baked in from the very get-go. Name of the band is Humane. Name of the song is Kill Time. More music coming up for you. We've got Stereo MCs, Lucy Dacus. We'll hear from Artificial Joy Club as well. We do have a lot of stuff going on around some show announcements, including a pre-sale that's active right now at bridge909.org for Medium Build, October 20th at the Madrid. And if you want early access to tickets, that link is active until 10 o'clock tonight. We have a new date for Bill Murray and his Blood Brothers. That show has been moved to the new date, Friday, October 9th at Knuckleheads. We've got a show at Knuckleheads that celebrates the 50th anniversary of Frampton Comes Alive and Bob Seger's Live Bullet, a couple of seminal live albums from 1976, and that tribute fronted by Brandon Miller and Kurt Coolidge coming up tomorrow night at Nux. Also, some new announcements from Knuckleheads at Zeparella coming August 29th, Miss Emily Friday, November 20th. The calendar is packed, and you can get details on all of the shows coming to town at bridge909.org.
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0: That's Interpol on the Bridge with See Out Loud. Some music coming up from Eka Vandal, music from The Police. And I'm going to step aside, make room for Sarah Bradshaw. She's going to lead off the hour with new music from Danielle Ponder. It's all coming up here on the Bridge. 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